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to another edition of Marley in the Morning. We've made it through another week together. Yes, it's Friday, the 9th of October, and of course, we're going through to 10 o'clock, kicking off with three tracks out of the 60s as we do every morning. This morning, we took you right the way back to 1960 with the Drifters and Save the Last Dance for Me. Let's crack on with today's show. Today in music history, back in 1961, Ray Charles started a two-week run at number one on the US singles chart with the track we're about to play. It reached number six

heavenly birthday shout to English bass guitarist, singer, songwriter John Entwistle from The Who, born today back in 1944. And of course, we just played The Who from 1968 with their track Magic Bus. Born today back in 1949, English songwriter, record producer and musician Rod Temperton, who initially made his mark as the keyboardist and main songwriter for the R&B funk disco band Heatwave. He was hired by Quincy Jones to write songs for Michael Jackson, which included Thriller, Off the Wall and Rock With You. Sadly, left the world in 2016. Happy heavenly birthday to Rod Temperton this morning, born today back in 1949. Here's Heatwave and Too Hot to Handle.

15 minutes past 7 o'clock, released in 1978, Exile's seductive soft rock and disco-infused smash Kiss You All Over peaked at number 6 on the UK singles chart. It was written and produced by legendary British songwriting partnership Chin and Chapman, who tailored the sensuous keyboard-driven groove specifically to conquer the American charts, where it ultimately spent 4 weeks at number 1 on the Billboard Hot 100. Before that one, we played your Heatwave out of 77 and Too Hot to Handle. We're a couple of tracks away from this morning's workout track, so you know what to do. Get those stretches done. Meanwhile, we head for the end of the 70s, the year 79, with ELO and Shine a Little Love.

0: definitely goes down as one of my favourite Bee Gees tracks, that one. Released in 1979, the track Love You Inside Out. Before that one, we played you ELO from the same year and Shine a Little Love. As I mentioned, those two tracks lead us to this morning's workout track. We're headed for 1990 this morning to work out alongside Madonna's Vogue. Did you get those stretches done? Let's get this workout done then, shall we?
1: Here we go with this morning's workout track.
2: We'll get more cardio out of you than your gym membership.

in music history back in 1993. Take That had their second UK number one single with Relight My Fire. The song, which was originally written and released by Dan Hartman back in 1979, where it topped the US dance chart for 6 weeks. The Take That version featured Scottish singer Lulu and gave her a number one hit nearly 30 years after her first hit single back in 1964, which of course was Shout.

Just gone 20 minutes to 8 o'clock. Released in 2009, Lady Gaga's electropop phenomenon, Bad Romance, climbed to a peak position of number one on the UK charts. The track's iconic avant-garde bridge was actually written by Lady Gaga on her tour bus across multiple countries before she finalised the rest of the song's explosive dance arrangement. Before that one, we played In Excess. What a great track, out of 1990, and Disappear. Bringing you up to date for the first time this morning, here's the current release from Miley Cyrus.

minutes away from 8 o'clock. The latest release from Miley Cyrus just played, called Bass Persuades. Don't forget, at the turn of the hour, just after 8, we've got today's 80s at 8. This morning, you're going to hear from the Communards, Paul McCartney and Stevie Wonder. There's a duet for you. Fleetwood Mac and Bruce Hornsby and The Range. That's all coming your way on this morning's 80s at 8. Here's Alex Warren and Emerald

Released in 2011, Adele's powerful dramatic anthem Set Fire to the Rain peaked at number 11 on the UK singles chart. The track's driving rhythm was built from a custom tom-tom loop programmed by co-writer and producer Fraser T. Smith to give Adele's signature vocal a more urgent, driving groove. Heading next for 1992 with Lionel Richie, the track My Destiny. I'll see you at the turn of the hour with today's 80s at 8.

0: 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We'll be right back.
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1: Turning.
0: Rough.
1: Proud Mary.
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0: So we're inside 80s at 8. It's just gone 5 minutes past 8 o'clock. We kicked off 80s at 8 this morning with a track out of 1984. Of course, that was the Bluebells with I'm Falling. Let's continue by heading forward 2 years. 1986, The Communards, and So Cold the Night.
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0: today in music history. Back in 2008, Paul McCartney, a vegetarian for 30 years, was said to have been furious when he heard that the Liverpool branch of McDonald's restaurant displayed his picture, accusing them of using it to attract customers. So Paul was quoted as saying, "What sort of morons do McDonald's think Beatles fans are?" We just played Paul McCartney from 1982 alongside the legendary Stevie Wonder, of course, that number one track, Ebony and Ivory. Before that one from 86, The Communards and So Cold the Night. Continuing 80s at 8 this morning with a track out of 1985 from Bryan Adams.
1: This morning.

0: That one from 85, Bryan Adams and Somebody. Taking us to 1986, here's Bruce Hornsby and The Range and the classic, The Way It Is.
1: This

0: Alongside Bruce Hornsby in the Range, have the final sound this morning's 80s at 8 from 1986. We just played the classic The Way It Is. Playing next on Marley in the Morning is our Midway extended play.
1: Marley in the Morning, we'll be right back.

us back to 1983. The track combined elements of two hit singles made famous by other artists, one being Do It Again, originally released in 1973 and made the top 10 with Steely Dan, and of course Michael Jackson's Billie Jean, a number one from earlier the same year in 1983. We just played Clubhouse, an Italian group, with the track Do It Again, stroke Billie Jean, and of course it was the 12-inch mix. Heading next to 1983 with Genesis.

o'clock. That guy has got such a soulful voice, hasn't he? Teddy Swims just played, released in 2024. That track was called Guilty. And of course, before that one, Genesis out of 83 and Mama. Don't forget, at the turn of the hour, we've got today's 5 at 9. 5 tracks will play in a row, leaving you to try and work out the year that they were very first released here in the UK. That's coming up, turn of the hour, today's 5 at 9. Here's the latest track from Johnny Marr called It's Time.

from Olivia Rodrigo called Serena Joy. The next track was released in 1990. Seal's breakout international smash Crazy peaked at number 2 on the UK singles chart. The track's lyrical content was heavily inspired by the fall of the Berlin Wall and the student protests at Tiananmen Square, framing a message of personal and global awakening amidst political upheaval. I'll see you at the turn of the hour.

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0: Today in music history, back in 1976, one-hit wonders Walter Murphy and the Big Apple Band went to number one on the US singles chart with a fifth of Beethoven. It made number 28 here in the UK, and it was, of course, featured in the movie and on the album Saturday Night Fever. It's time for this morning's 5 at 9, five tracks in a row right now, leaving you to try and figure out the original year of UK release. The only rule, as you should well know by now, is no using the internet. You've got to try and do it from memory. Let's get it off and underway with Frankie Valli and the Four Seasons. The track was called Begging, but what was the year?
1: Can you guess the year?

0: this morning's 5 at 9 have played. We just played you a classic from Queen, of course, Crazy Little Thing Called Love. And before that one, track number one this morning was Frankie Valli and the Four Seasons and Begging. Any idea of the years on those two? Of course, I'll be telling you the answers to all five once the next three tracks have played. I'm looking for 3 out of 5 this morning, being quite lenient with you today. Let's next play a track from the lead vocalist and drummer of the Eagles. Don Henley went solo with this one. The track was called Boys of Summer. But what was the year?
1: The 5 at 9.

So there you go. Today's 5 at 9 have played. Did you get your 3 out of 5? The only way we can be sure exactly how many you got, of course, is to rewind and go through the answers together. So the first track of your 5 at 9 this morning, Frankie Valli and the Four Seasons. The track was called Beggin'. That was originally released in 1967. We followed it up with that rock and roll classic from Queen, the late great Freddie Mercury, of course. Crazy Little Thing Called Love. That was released in 1979. The third track we played you, as I said, lead singer and drummer with the Eagles, had a solo hit with that one. Don Henley, Boys of Summer, 1984. Your fourth track, Eric Clapton re-recording a track that he did way back in the early 70s as Derek and the Dominoes. We played you Layla. That was a live version that Eric Clapton recorded, like an R&B version. And that was recorded in 1992. And your fifth and final track this morning, of course, Jamiroquai, as funky as you like. The track was called Runaway, and that was released in 2006. So just a quick recap, 1967, 1979, 1984, 1992, and 2006. How did you do? Did you get your 3 out of 5? Perhaps 4? Congratulations. Give yourself that virtual gold star if you got at least 3 right. If you didn't, don't worry, because next week, between Monday and Friday, you've got 5 more chances. Best of luck. Womack Sisters play next, another current track called If I Let You.

0: heavenly birthday shout to do right now. Born today, back in 1940, the late, great John Lennon. Anybody that knows me will know I'm probably his biggest fan in the history of the universe, along with the Beatles, of course. The Beatles, who have sold over 20 million singles in the UK between 1962 and 1970, and scored more UK and US number one albums than any other group in the history of music. The 1967 album, Sgt. Pepper's Lonely Hearts Club Band, is the UK's biggest selling album of all time. In 1990, John Lennon's song Imagine was played simultaneously in 130 countries to commemorate what would have been John Lennon's 50th birthday. He was shot dead and murdered in New York City by a man whose name I can't even bring myself to say on the 8th of December 1980, remembering the late, great John Lennon. An absolute legend and my life hero. We just played John Lennon from 1975 and Imagine. Happy heavenly birthday, John.
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0: So it's Friday morning, which means I get to play you just one more track from this week's featured classic album. Since Monday, we've been skipping through the classic 1980 album from George Benson, called Gimme the Night. Today's track is a soul funk anthem that peaked at number 7 on the UK singles chart. The track was written by Rod Temperton, the brilliant keyboardist for Heatwave, who also penned Michael Jackson's thriller Rock With You and Off The Wall. It was produced by Quincy Jones and served as the very first single released on Jones's own Warner Brothers distributed label, West Records. The song won a Grammy Award for the Best R&B Vocal Performance for a Male at the 23rd Annual Grammy Awards

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1: Yes, ladies and gentlemen, good evening to you all. 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

Ah yes, here we are, yet another week for the Rock and Metal Show. Two hours of some grim music lined up for you tonight. And we have a tribute to somebody, well, who is actually very famous, but who a lot of people don't know. More about that coming up in a while. So Winger there, No Man's Land. From the Pull album, track number one for tonight.

Okay then, up now, this is Sealer. Driven Under. Now guys, you don't want to piss off your woman. Did I really say that?

Yeah, that's a bit worrying, really. She told me she had a gun. Love this bit coming up now. This is Driven Under, by the way, by Seether.

Oh, that's not good. Not good at all. Okay then. Good evening, folks. Welcome to Anchor Radio. And welcome to Avenged Sevenfold. And this means war.

Okay, so I guess it's probably fair to say that tonight's set list is maybe not as heavy as it has been in the past. This means war. A little bit lighter. This means war. Although we did have still the incredible Avenged Sevenfold there. This means war. Right then, a couple of quick shout-outs. Hello to Siobhan. Not seen you around these waters for a little while. Good to have you back. And good evening to Mr. Johnny Cappuccino. Right then, a bit of Mad World now, but not from Tears for Fears. The awesome Sharon Denadel and Within Temptation.

Yeah. Well, that was an interesting thought. Living in a mad world with Sharon Den Adel. That is Within Temptation. Get behind thee, O Satan.

0: The Prince of Darkness, Conductor of Chaos, Master of the Night.
1: Okay, so we go from the mad world now to the fun palace. From the album Never Never Land, this is Annihilator. Very good evening to you all. Welcome along. It's the Rock and Metal Show here on Anchor Radio. You got the Prince of Darkness with you up until 9 p.m.

it. Oh, track one from Annihilator. 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That one, Fun Palace. Your ultimate nightmare, welcome to the palace. Siobhan is saying that she's enjoying the music on tonight. That's really cool. I'm glad you're enjoying it. Now then, if you like Annihilator there, you will like the next one coming up, The Bad Boys of Rock. It's another one from Annihilator. This one, A Bad Child.

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Now I'm living for a better day. Okay then, Annihilator. That one, Bad Child.

Right, and that's Rocket. A little bit more with this one from Zentrix. This is Strength of Confusion.

Alright, alright. 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It was Strength of Persuasion. They are Zentrix. That one from their album Kin. Okay, time for something a little bit different.

0: up in just a moment is our tribute. Very special.
1: The Prince of Darkness, Guardian of the Shadows.

Anyone recognise it? Young Love, Scott, Charlene, Neighbours. Don't worry, we're not playing it. Gary Angry Anderson is the guy who's singing this. And more famous for being the lead vocalist of Australian rock band Rose Tattoo. Gary passed away towards the end of September at the age of 79. This is a track called Branded.

You know, I did think about playing the whole of the Scott and Charlene track. But I thought, no, maybe better not. So that is Branded by Rose Tattoo, featuring, of course, Gary Angry Anderson. Something to do with a heart condition.

Now, for a little while, he went out on his own, created his own album, and this is a track from that. The album Blood from Stone, this is Fire and Water. It's actually damn good.

So then, there we are, Angry Anderson, Gary Angry Anderson. And Rose Tattoo. Great Lawson, and very underestimated as well. I want Fire and Water, Angry Anderson, of course. From Blood from Stone. Get in, something a little bit different now, we're going to go a little bit more progressive. This is Arena. More gentle playlist tonight, eh?

0: Oh yeah, British progressive rock at its best. They are Arena, and that one Solomon. You want to mention, by the way, drop us a note or on WhatsApp. We'll say hello.
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It's an interesting one, that one. It's called Salem's Suburbs by Project 86. Yeah, I was just saying before, you want to mention, drop us a note on WhatsApp. If you're in the group, you know what to do. If not, go to www.anchor.radio. And you can sign up right there on that front page.

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1: The birds fly a lot better than we do. 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

0: the dark summit. Hello, Hunter Leader. Hunter Leader, flapper control calling. Can you see them? Can you see them?
1: Oh, it's brilliant, isn't it? Spitfire. They are a public service broadcast. And he did build it, didn't he?

Okay then, so up just before this one was a great cover of Court of the Crimson King. And I'm a sax singer. Of course, originally King Crimson. And then that one, Sabotage. And Beyond the Doors of the Dark. Well, folks, time really moving on now. A few more tracks before the end. Okay, you got a nice long track now to really chill out to. This one, Axel Rudi Pell. And Ashes from the Oath.

Okay. That is how you shred a guitar. 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Ashes from the Oath. Phenomenal guitar work in there.

OK, Taro Nye. Getting closer up to the top of the hour, by the way. This one, Howl.

Hi then, folks, you've been listening to Anchor Radio. It's your Monday night rock and metal show. From 10 until 1 tonight, you can also catch Mark's Second Chance of Full Metal Racket. And we got Anchor Waves between now and then. And that is Taro. Howl. Right then, got time for about three more tracks, so nice longish ones. Bit of classic rock for you. This is the Scorpions, Still Loving You.

from the legendary album Love at First Sting. That's the Scorpions. Still Loving You. So then, a bit of classic rock here right at the end of today's show. Two more tracks are left to play, and then number two. Just to remind you folks, don't forget, tomorrow night, Tuesday Night Takeover, from 8 until 10, who will be up tomorrow night? Come and check it out.

Okay, this one real chilled out once again. Over and Over, Ronnie James Dio, Black Sabbath. From Mob Rules. I do like Ronnie James Dio with Sabbath. Absolutely awesome.

Right then, well folks, there we are. I'm afraid that's it for tonight. Big, big thank you to all of you for listening in. Hope you've enjoyed the music. It's been a little bit lighter tonight. Ronnie James Dio, Black Sabbath there, Over and Over from Mob Rules. One more track left to play out with. I'm off on Thursday night. Was it Wednesday? No, Wednesday night. To see Walter Trout, so looking forward to that. So then, tonight to finish off, we've got some Wishbone Ash. The King Will Come. That's it then, folks. I'm out of here. Gonna have a cup of tea now. Take care. We'll see you tomorrow afternoon.

0: Ooh, what a great song. Run. Light up. It was a bit dancey, but you know what I mean?
1: Yeah, we like it a bit dancey. They've done a few different versions, haven't they, of different people over the years?
0: Yeah.
1: It's quite a good one.
0: I think it's really good, and it's doing its rounds on TikTok at the moment, so
1: TikTok. Good and you said I was going to be late. I've got 15 seconds to spare. What are you on about?
0: I know. Hello, by the way. Welcome to the show. If you want to get involved, then at Ginger and Nuts is the best way on all the socials. Or you can email us if you'd like to. GingerandNutsLive@gmail.com.
1: Yeah. Now, Georgina's back home. She's been on at me because she hadn't had a certificate in the post.
0: Oh, Georgina. Georgina Belcher and Ray. Oh, we'll have to get it in the post to you.
1: We'll have to get it in the post. I mean, she technically hadn't, but I just wanted to see what your reaction was going to be.
0: Oh, no.
1: But we haven't sent it. We forgot.
0: We haven't.
1: We've emailed somebody, haven't we? We've emailed one across, but in the post, they're still sat on the top of the printer.
0: Yeah, we'll get them out posted, I promise. We'll do that this week.
1: Cross your heart and hope to die. Stick a needle in your eye.
0: The thing is, the weeks go so fast, don't they?
1: I can't believe we're at Friday again.
0: I know. It's gone so fast.
1: And Samantha's going to be upset today because it looks like Ginge is getting lyrical. I'm only joking, Sam.
0: Oh, no, we've got...
1: I'm only joking.
0: We've got Sam Gets Lyrical. In fact, we'll do Sam Gets Lyrical now. Sam Gets Lyrical, Lyrical. She's speaking the lyrics of a famous song, but what is this song?
2: I Come Home in the Morning Light.
1: Dirty stop out.
2: I Come Home in the Morning Light.
0: That's all you're getting.
1: Is that down the road?
0: The road. Yeah, she's a good black country girl, is our Sam.
1: The road.
0: Road.
1: But road rhymes with toad. And she said, no, it's toward. Road.
0: Road. Road.
1: We're doing elocution lessons with Samantha. That's coming up.
0: It is coming up.
1: Hello, brown cow.
0: Let's just update you on our Slimmer World success, by the way. Ginge lost another pound this week.
1: Oh, do you know, I tell you one thing. If this last half a pound doesn't shift itself soon, I'm going to chop off a finger or something before I go in.
0: Imagine if you put on a pound this week. Oh, Ginge, it would be terrible, wouldn't it?
1: I mean, it would be. I would be mortified because I'm so close.
0: You're so close.
1: I'm not being naughty.
0: No.
1: This is what I don't understand. It's like I'm retaining something.
0: Well, I'm not being naughty, and I put on £1, £1.5 this week.
1: You did, but she did it. She did message you, didn't she? And said, don't get disheartened. And she explained what it might be.
0: Water.
1: Your body's gone into shock.
0: Yeah, that's it.
1: That's what it is. Your body's shocked. It's going, hang on, he's losing all this weight. Where's it going? Hang on, I'm going to retain some water.
0: I might have to play the message on the show.
1: She might not want you to play the message.
0: Oh, okay. I'll better not then.
1: Between you and her, it's a private message.
0: It was. It's the part where she says, your body might have gone into shock. I thought, well, that's what you're saying here. Absolutely. Hello to Paul Bannister, by the way. Mike Organ, the legend with hair. Hello to you. Happy birthday for the other day.
1: Tuesday.
0: 82 years young.
1: Never.
0: Oh, I tell you what,
1: it'd look a day over 81.
0: Also, Samantha, no bra. Hello to you. And, of course, Nikki. And Mark Farley. And Dave Chew.
1: They're all listening.
0: I know, but I could mention a whole load of people, Ginge.
1: We'll do another chunk in a bit. We haven't forgotten about you all.
0: Don't you get going.
1: We haven't forgotten about you, Rai. Don't you worry.
0: Don't you get going anywhere. Keep it here. It's Ginger and Nuts Live.

0: The Fine Young Cannibals, She Drives Me Crazy. Before that, Was Not Was, we bought the dinosaur. It's time. The dinosaur. Time for. Ginger Nectar's TikTok Star of the Week. We've scoured the old TikTok and discovered another new talent. Oh, I tell you what, Ginge. I feel like a talent scout.
1: Is it Michael Jackson singing the Postman Pat theme?
0: No, it's not.
1: Palomori?
0: No. There's loads of them going around.
1: That's all I keep singing.
0: I know.
1: And Dock and Bay towels that apparently are quick dry and the sand just rolls off them.
0: See, I just get Slimmy Worm.
1: Slimmy World and Dock and Bay towels. That's
0: I know.
1: It. That's all we see.
0: It's just terrible. But our TikTok star of the week is Grace May. Her handle at TikTok is at Grace May X Music.
1: Oh.
0: And this is the talent we've discovered.

0: good, isn't it, Ginge?
1: Very good.
0: Very good. Grace May, you're a huge talent. That's what you are. Unlike us two, are you?
1: I bet I could sing like that.
0: Oh, Ginge.
2: And we can build.
0: Hang on, let me just fade you down.
2: Standing strong.
1: All right, it doesn't sound the same, but
0: no.
1: Maybe with a bit of auto-tuning, I could sound like her.
0: Yeah, but she's not doing it with auto-tune.
1: No, I'm saying, she does it au naturel. I'll auto-tune myself to sound that good. Where's my kazoo? I bet you she can't play a kazoo like me, can she?
0: Absolutely not. Barbaric buffets. we're looking at songs and all that kind of stuff and movies for barbaric buffets.
1: The Texas Chainsaw Moussaka.
0: Alexander the Bake.
1: Turd in the hole.
0: I wouldn't fancy that, to be perfectly honest with you. Batten burgers.
1: I'll have mine with mashed potato. Mean cuisine.
0: Trump steak.
1: Donald Trump.
0: Cockoo van.
1: Nigel's fromage.
0: Cruel dinners.
1: Annie chokes.
0: Grievously body ham.
1: Disturbing the peas.
0: A salt and vinegar crisp.
1: That's a good one. Bangers and smash.
0: Maxwell's house.
1: Mobster thermidor.
0: Hung, drawn and quarter pounded.
1: Plowman's hunch.
0: Smash potato.
1: Truncheon meat.
0: Goulash.
1: Sin sardines.
0: Cashew nuts.
1: Straight jacket potato.
0: Macaroni and seas.
1: Steak and kick me pie.
0: And Cornish nasty.
1: He's a Cornish nasty.
0: Oh, I tell you what, you can't beat a Cornish pasty.
1: You can't have them.
0: I know I can't have them. I can't have them now.
1: Don't torment yourself thinking about them.
0: I'm just thinking, you see, Georgina could have actually sent one in the post, couldn't she?
1: Yeah, but based on Royal Mail, it might have been mouldy by the time we got it.
0: Yeah, you're right there, actually. Georgina, we've got a song coming up for you in a tinkle or two. What's the song, Ginge?
1: The song for Georgina's mum.
0: Yeah.
1: It's a heavenly birthday today. She would have been 87 today.
0: 87?
1: Her name's Kathy. And obviously she passed away, I think, just over a year ago. But we're playing a bit of Cilla Black. You're My World, because she loved this song.
0: Okay. We'll do it now then. Don't you get going anywhere, people. Here's Cilla Black.

0: It takes two, baby. See, I could have a good voice, you know, Ginger, if I had auto tune as well. I really do think.
1: I was going to say, I'm glad you added the auto tune bit in.
0: Aaron Wheeler, by the way, hello to you. Hopefully you're well on this wonderful Friday. Of course he's well. He's raring to go. He is.
1: I was going to say hello to his daughter as well.
0: Lexi.
1: Well done.
0: I see.
1: Well done. You're on the ball.
0: I'm on the ball today, aren't I, Ginge? I'm on the ball.
1: What about his girlfriend?
0: Oh, I can't remember that. I'm terrible with names.
1: Courtney. Hello, Courtney and Lexi.
0: There you go.
1: Lexi now, might be at school. I don't know.
0: You never know, Ginge. Do you want to read the story?
1: Dippy Eggs.
0: The first part.
1: Dippy Eggs and Soldiers have been crowned the most nostalgic British dish of all time, with 39% of the vote, and a packet dessert, Angel Delight, came second. I tell you one thing, you can't beat a Dippy Egg and Soldiers.
0: Well, I'm looking at the list here. So these are the most nostalgic British dishes of all time. You've got fairy cakes at number 10.
1: Yeah, nice fairy cake. You know, you make them into butterflies.
0: Oh, yes.
1: They're nice. Sausage, egg and chips is at number 9.
0: You can't beat that. Apple crumble and custard at number 8.
1: Rice puddings at 7.
0: And sausage and mash is at number 6.
1: Beans on toast. I had a bit of beans on toast last night with a couple of poached eggs. Beautiful. Is at number 5.
0: Jelly and ice cream.
1: Oh, fish fingers, chips and beans. That was one of my favourite teas growing up. That's at number 3.
0: Fish fingers, chips and beans, Ginge.
1: I love fish fingers, chips.
0: Can we have fish fingers on Slimming World?
1: I think you have to swip them.
0: You have to swip them,
1: yeah,
0: do you?
1: I'll find out how much they are.
0: Angel Delight, of course, is at number 2.
1: And as we've already told you, Dippy Eggs and Soldiers comes in at number 1.
0: So there you go. There you have it. Now, I did have some jokes, Ginge.
1: Are these the clean jokes?
2: No, they're the clean.
1: Or are these the rude ones that you were telling me the other day?
0: No, they're the clean jokes.
1: Okay.
0: I said to the baker, how come all your cakes are 50 pence and that one's £1? He said, that's Madeira cake. See, I found it quite funny.
1: I went into the local fish and chip shop and asked the woman behind the counter for a bag of chips. She said, do you want anything on them? I said, does it cost extra? She said, no. Okay, I'll have a pie and 3 sausages.
0: Boom, boom. And you can do the next one as well.
1: Paddy goes on a first aid course. The instructor asks, what do you do if your child swallowed the front door key? Paddy said, climb through the window.
0: There you go. See, I like jokes like that.
1: They are quite funny. You said one last night. I can't remember what it was. That was quite entertaining.
0: Yeah, but I mean, sometimes they're a bit rude, aren't they, Ginge?
1: Some of your jokes are very rude.
0: Oh no, I have to be very, very careful.
1: We need to resurrect Joker John.
0: Yeah, we'll get Joker John back.
1: He comes up with the good funny Paddy jokes, doesn't he? About the one where his ear dropped off.
0: Yeah.
1: With a pencil behind it.
0: We'll get Joker John back. Maybe next week.
1: Yeah. Maybe we could get Joker John back for our Halloween Spooktacular.
0: Oh, the ghoulies will be out. Our Halloween Spooktacular. Oh, I can't wait for that, Ginge. When's that happening?
1: Well, end of the month. Halloween! There'll be lots of me doing a witchy voice.
0: Can you do a witch voice? You've had plenty of practice.
1: I've had plenty of practice.
0: Very, very good, Ginge.

0: Got to say hello to Clive Harrop and Becca in the Philippines.
1: Eating his
0: dinner.
1: Tea.
0: Oh, I know. He sent a photograph of his tea. Half eaten.
1: It looks like it's got rice, some lovely looking chicken or something on there,
0: or pork.
1: It's marinated in something that looks very nice.
0: Yeah, making us jealous. That's what he's doing.
1: I mean, I can eat the rice.
0: You can eat the rice. It's fried pork and rice.
1: Oh, fried pork.
0: With sweet chilli sauce.
1: Oh, right, don't rub it in. Blimey, egg.
0: I know.
1: These people keep talking to me about food.
0: Aaron Wheeler's, by the way, he's got it right, hasn't he?
1: He has. He's got Sam Gates. We've got as has Cheeky John. But Georgina's got it right.
0: Don't read out the whole list of names. Let's play it again, Ginge.
2: Sam gets lyrical, lyrical.
0: She's speaking the lyrics of a famous song, but what is the song?
3: I come home in the morning light.
0: That's all you're getting.
3: I come home in the morning light.
0: Light.
2: She'll be coming round.
0: When she comes. She'll be coming round.
1: I can see Sam dragging herself home in the morning light.
0: I can as well.
1: You can imagine it, can't you? Coming down the road, waking the neighbours up.
0: Being dragged. Yeah, that's it. Now, apparently, Brits want more sex, but would rather have friends with benefits than casual flings.
1: Goodness, a lot of dirty dunks. More than half the population said they would like more nookie, according to the survey by Cosmopolitan.
0: I agree.
1: The magazine wanted to compile a snapshot of sex in 2024 and found 68% were satisfied in the bedroom. Oh, of those that were not, the main complaint was they weren't getting enough rumpy pumpy. Meanwhile, a quarter of folk have sex 2 to 3 times per week, but 15% of Brits were not sexually active at all.
0: So there you have it.
1: What a shame for them 15%.
0: I know. Well, you're one of them, Ginge.
1: There's sexual activity happening in this bedroom.
0: Can I just say, we mentioned Halloween earlier on. We've got the things here, the top things that make us shriek. Scream out. Now, some of these I agree with. Walking face first into a cobweb.
1: I'd hate that. It all gets stuck on your face.
0: But also, I'd be thinking, where's the spider? The spider's got to be somewhere lurking.
1: However, where are you walking to? I mean, if you're in a forest, I suppose. But, like, you wouldn't do that in your house, would you?
0: No, not in your house, but maybe
1: if you're out walking about.
0: Normally they're outside, aren't they?
1: Someone unexpectedly shouting, boo!
0: Boo. See, I wouldn't like that. Somebody hiding behind the door and when you're walking, go boo.
1: That's what our son does to us.
0: I know.
1: I don't like it.
0: I don't either. Being caught off guard by a spooky film twist.
1: Well, do you know how you solve that problem? Don't watch spooky films.
0: Exactly.
1: Seeing a mouse dart across a room.
0: Oh, I think I'd die.
1: I tell you one thing, I wouldn't be just shrieking. I think I'd be crying and running out of the room.
0: Yeah, me. Absolutely. Feeling something brush against your leg in the sea.
1: Oh, you see? Do you know what I don't do? I don't go in the sea past my knees. Because what is it? Is it a bit of seaweed? Is it a fish? Is it something else? Who knows? Spotting a spider on your pillar.
0: Missing a step at the bottom of the stairs.
1: That can be quite funny though sometimes, can't it? But then sometimes you can break your ankle.

0: been listening to us, which is wonderful. So thank you, Yusuf.
1: Thank you, Yusuf.
0: We do really appreciate it.
1: We appreciate all our listeners.
0: I know, but Yusuf is kind of special because he hosts our websites and all that kind of stuff.
1: Thank you, Yusuf.
0: We do appreciate him. Hello to Callum as well. He's got it right. Sam gets lyrical.
1: Okay, I'll add him onto the list.
0: Add him onto the wheel, Ginge.
1: He's on the wheel. Well, I'm going to add him now. What about Nikki? Has Nikki got it right?
0: Nikki's got it right as well.
1: Okay, I'll add Nikki on.
0: I know. They're all getting it right today, I tell you what.
1: They're all on the ball.
0: They're on the ball with this one.

0: Oh, we're back on. Here we go. Tony Hart. it's got Tony Hart's theme.
1: Couple of brush strokes here and there.
0: Diddy, what's in the picture gallery today? I've got to say, by the way, Aaron Wheeler, who we mentioned earlier on, and Callum and Thomas Marshall are all doing the walk tomorrow for Alzheimer's Society.
1: Very nice.
0: Aaron says, I'm doing it for my granddad.
1: Very nice. That's lovely.
0: It's very nice. So, good luck with the walk. I wonder how far is the walk?
1: I don't know. Is it
0: about a mile or something?
1: A mile? Couple of miles?
0: Couple of miles.
1: Or is it in kilometres?
0: Oh, no, I'm not too sure. But anyway, good luck with the walk, Aaron, Callum and Thomas. There you go. Now, the Italians won't like it, but pineapple is an acceptable topping for a pizza. And so are sardines and pickles.
1: Oh, I'm not sure about sardines on a pizza.
0: No. Don't think it does it for me.
1: It's anchovies and all of them things. Oh, I don't need them on one either.
0: See, I love pickles, but I don't think I'd have them on... I'd have jalapenos, but I don't think I'd have any other kind of pickles. No.
1: Bit of beetroot?
0: No, no, Ginge. Beetroot on a pizza. No. No.
1: Well, 4 out of 5 people rated the fruit as a good topping. Sardines, pickles, bacon, eggs, avocado and spinach also made the list.
0: But hang on a minute. You've got baked beans, oysters, rhubarb, Nutella and cherries were definite no-goes.
1: Oh, thank goodness
0: for that.
1: The
0: research.
1: I thought you were going to say they were also on the list.
0: No, but I mean, people obviously have tried these things.
1: Yeah, but...
0: I mean, oysters on a pizza.
1: No, thank you. I don't like oysters in real life, never mind slopped on a pizza and then cooked. But the worst one, according to people, was rhubarb. Rhubarb on a pizza is a big, fat...
0: Somebody even said peach.
1: You see, now, I mean, I suppose it's like, because you have, like, peach in desserts, don't you? Well, you have most things. I mean, you have rhubarb crumble, but obviously it's just not the same on a bit of dough, is it?
0: Well, some of the best toppings were, of course, pineapple, bacon, garlic, spinach, goat's cheese.
1: Yeah, people have these fancy ones, don't they?
0: Oh,
1: they have goat's cheese, and then they have rocket. But see, that's what a Hyacinth and Richard would have.
0: Richard!
1: You'd go, hang on! Philip and Lucinda are popping round for tea. Tell the chef to make that goat's cheese pizza with rocket. We'll have that tonight.
0: But you know, the Alzheimer's walk, by the way, some people are doing 2 miles and some people are doing 6 miles.
1: Oh, okay.
0: But Callum, Aaron and Thomas, they're just doing the 2.
1: No, that's nice.
0: But it's wonderful. It's wonderful.
1: Do you know what? It's all raising money for a very good cause, isn't it?
0: Absolutely.
1: Which is what we like.
0: Nearly 57,000 cups of coffee. That's what we get through in our adult lives.
1: Yeah, it includes 8,000 Americanos, 6,000 lattes and 5,800 flat whites.
0: The average drinker has 2.5 cups a day.
1: And did you know how many hours we spend making and drinking them? Over 92 hours a year. That's nearly 4 full days making and drinking coffee.
0: Well, that would be the same as tea, isn't it? Tea's like taste.
1: Tea's longer.
0: I was going to say.
1: You have to stew a bit, don't you?
0: I don't know who these people are who do these surveys.
1: I'd like to know have they had people making their average cup? I mean, it's like 2.5 cups. So is that because somebody leaves one? Oh, it took me so long to make it. I'll just drink half.
0: Yeah.
1: I mean, what's all that about? Have 2 or 3. What a waste of coffee. Do they know how expensive it is?
0: Are you looking at me, Ginger?
1: I am looking at you.
0: Okay.
1: We went through a stage where you used to leave that much in a cup. I microwaved it.
0: Oh, no.
1: Do you want a fresh cup of coffee? Yeah, go on then, Ginge. In the microwave. Bang. Done. You can have that one back warmed up.
0: Anyway, we're going to announce the winner of our Sam Gets
1: okay.
0: Lyrical. In the next Ling Ginge.
1: I was going to spin the wheel.
0: No, we'll do it next.
1: Okay.
0: Okay. Keep it here. Ginger and Nuts Alive.
1: Now, this song is another one doing the rounds on TikTok. It's from back in 2000 something. Brilliant. Love it.

0: Oh, I love that song. Playing that for Diana in Chicago, who we'll be going to in half an hour's time, Ginge.
1: We will be. Is it time to spin the wheel?
0: Hang on, first of all, remember imagination.
1: You're asking the wrong person.
0: Just an illusion, body talk, music and lights, flashback, all them classic songs. So you weren't around, was you, Ginge?
1: No, next week
0: on the show, we're talking to Lee John from Imagination.
1: Okay, exciting.
0: It is. It's about an upcoming concert he's doing.
1: Oh, okay.
0: So it's to plug that, really, but we'll have a chat with him about all sorts of things.
1: Yeah, but it's nice to get some people on, do an interview. Breaks things up, doesn't it?
0: Exactly. Spin the wheel, Ginge.
1: I'm spinning it.
0: Spin the wheel. Sam gets lyrical, by the way.
2: I come home in the morning light.
0: It was, of course, Girls Just Wanna Have Fun.
1: Girls just wanna have fun. Sarah, you are the winner. Well done.
0: Well done to Sarah. Let us know your address and we'll definitely get the certificate posted at some point this week.
1: Have you sitting on top of the printer for 3 weeks and then we'll send it to you.
0: You'll get it before Christmas.
1: Yes. Let's say guaranteed delivery before Christmas. That's what, what's it doing? Paltrone sofas. SCS.
0: Yeah.
1: Guaranteed by Christmas. Delivery if you order now.
0: All right, we don't want to advertise them, Ginge, do we?
1: I'm just saying.
0: We
1: need to just say it will be there before you can have it in a frame on your wall with your Christmas decks up. There you go.
0: Absolutely. Now, driving in a song or movie.
1: I'm driving in my car.
0: He's got a ticket to ride.
1: No, to hide.
0: I think you should say ride, but...
1: He's got a ticket to ride?
0: Yeah.
1: Isn't that the actual name of the song?
0: Yeah. Driving in a song or movie.
1: Do you really wanna hurt me?
0: I like it. Rally. Well done, Ginge.
1: Thanks.
0: The Curious Case of Jensen Button.
1: Ha-ha! Oh, we best not talk about Jensen Button, who's got the same birthday as me. Exactly. Silence of the Lamborghinis.
0: Lorry seems to be the hardest word.
1: Gone with the windshield.
0: Uber califragilistic expialidocious.
1: You should have sang that.
0: Uber califragilistic expialidocious.
1: RAC as easy as 1, 2, 3. RAC. Easy as 1, 2, 3.
0: Break to the future.
1: Driving home for Christmas.
0: You make me feel mighty wheel.
1: Clutch me if you can.
0: White Snake, gear, I go again on my own.
1: Anything by Jean Ford Van Damme.
0: Cruise Brothers.
1: When Harry Met Raleigh.
0: See you later, Indicator.
1: Transmission Impossible.
0: There you go. My coffee's gone cold now, Ginge.
1: Well, see, because you don't drink it.
0: Diana likes a nice iced coffee from Dunkin' Donuts.
1: Oh, wow. Do you know what I saw this morning while I was in the supermarket? Dunkin' Donuts.
0: Really?
1: Yeah, in a twin box in Iceland.
0: Wow.
1: However, I refrained. I didn't even buy Charlie one because I thought, what's going to happen to the other one? Especially if I leave you alone in the kitchen.
0: Maybe for my birthday.
1: Yes, you can have one.
0: Which is like June.
1: It's a long way off.
0: It is a long way off, but maybe I'll have one then.
1: Yeah, I'll let you have one then.
0: Charlie was eating his noodles last night and he didn't finish them, so I did. I know. Slimmy Will's going well. It really is.
1: I hope Sian's not listening. She'll be telling you off, slapping your hand when you see
0: I know. It's terrible. You can't go to Slimmy World and watch your weight increase, can you, really?
1: No.
0: No. Every week.
1: Yeah, you'll be back to where you started.
0: She'll play that song right back to where we started.
1: Yeah.
0: Oh, dear. It's funny, though, isn't it? I should go to Weight Watchers. Watch your weight increase.
1: Yeah.

0: That's the new one from Take That, Dreamers. It's not bad, actually.
1: I quite like it.
0: Yeah, it's one of them ones that you kind of get used to.
1: I mean, I do love Take That. I mean, they've got
2: they
1: a special place
2: they?
1: In my heart. They have.
0: Anyway.
1: Now, breaking news.
0: Oh, go on, then.
1: On Vinted.
0: Vinted.
1: Somebody has favourited a T-shirt that I'm selling.
0: Oh, okay.
1: And their name is lesbian_potato77.
0: Very nice.
1: If that's you, thank you very much. I've just knocked 50p off for you because I like the name so much.
0: lesbian potato. Lovely.
1: The best thing is, it was your T-shirt.
0: My T-shirt.
1: It's one of yours. Because it's too big for you now, you see, this Christmas.
0: Is it a Christmas T-shirt?
1: Because you're a Slim Jim now.
0: It's a Slim Jim. I wouldn't get that far, Ginge. I might need them back. Anyway, time for... Where the hell am I this week? Sam is somewhere, but where is she?
3: I'm in America. I can see a very tall building, and yellow cars keep passing me.
1: Oh.
0: So she sees a very tall building, just one tall building, and...
1: just the one.
0: And there's lots of yellow cars passing her. She's in America.
1: All right, don't say no more, because, I mean, it could be obvious.
0: Where is she?
1: I haven't got a clue where she is.
0: Where is she? I say Chicago.
1: What's the point? How did she afford the airfare?
0: Yeah, that's it.
1: She got over there just to record that. Pop back.
0: Where is Sam this week? We know she's in America. That's all we're telling you.
1: Well, that's all she's told them.
0: Well, no, she said there's a tall building.
1: Yeah.
0: But I'm just thinking, is it just one tall building?
1: I mean, they do have lots of tall buildings in America, don't they? Yeah. Skyscrapers and all that.
0: And there's yellow cars. If you think you know, then get in touch with us at Ginger and Nuts, or, of course, gingerandnutslive@gmail.com. We are going to change that email address. I've got to get Yusuf on the case.
1: All right, not on his day off. Let him have a rest.
0: Okay, all right then.
1: Let him have a rest. Now, apparently, we're now splashing out a whopping £104 to celebrate spooky season. That's up from £62 last year.
0: Wow.
1: Do you want to know how they're breaking it down?
0: Yeah, go on then, Jin.
1: £31 on costumes. So long, bin bag Dracula.
0: Yeah, no, remember when you used to put a bin bag on?
1: Yeah. And then and sometimes you cut the eyes out, or you get an old sheet of your mum's, a white sheet, and you cut two eyes in it, stick it over your head, and you were a ghost.
0: Oh, we weren't that cheap, Ginge.
1: Do you remember that? Oh, we did. £44 on food and drink. That's mostly sweets.
0: And
1: I do spend a lot on the trick-or-treater sweets. I don't spend £44, though. And then we're spending £29 on decorations.
0: Nearly 6 in 10 of us are getting involved this year, up from 48%, up from 48% in 2024.
1: Do you know, I mean, I decorate the house, and I do like the trick-or-treaters coming to the door, but I wouldn't spend £104. I mean, that's extreme, isn't it? For
0: it
1: one
0: is,
1: day.
0: It is for Halloween, isn't it?
1: I mean... I don't even think I'd spend that much on Christmas.
0: Because there's Halloween pyjamas now as well, isn't there?
1: Oh, there is. There's people do boo baskets and all of this malarkey. What do you need a pair of pyjamas for one day?
0: See, I think in America, you'd probably kind of do it because they're like kind of big on it, aren't they? Really big on Halloween.
1: Yeah, it's like extreme, isn't it?
0: We've just kind of took it over here.
1: Yeah,
0: and it's...
1: I mean, what is Halloween, really?
0: What is it?
1: It's a Hallow's Eve, isn't it? I mean,
0: it's when the ghoulies come out.
1: When the ghoulies come out.
0: Yeah, absolutely. Now, the air fryer is now the most used cooking appliance in the country, beating the hob, the microwave and the oven.
1: I can believe it.
0: And some people still haven't got an air fryer.
1: I can't believe that. Why they haven't got an air fryer? It cuts your cooking time in half.
0: Yeah.
1: Pretty much. You can stick a whole chicken in one and it's done in an hour or less.
0: Exactly.
1: A poll found 64% of us use it more than their normal cooker. And for Gen Zers, it's 75%. 1 in 10 of us haven't switched the oven on for at least a month.
0: Yeah, see, the oven just goes on occasionally, doesn't it, for, I don't know what for, to be honest, to warm our Slimming Wheel meals up,
1: yeah,
0: isn't it?
1: Yeah, and sometimes I do put the chicken in there because I'm doing me roast potatoes, me homemade roast potatoes in the air fryer because I can make them extra crispy. So.
0: You and your extra crispy.
1: You put them on Max Crisp. They were beautiful. Soft in the inside, hard on the outside.
0: I'll get the name, but one lady has got 7 air fryers.
1: Oh, crikey. I mean, that's a bit extreme, isn't
0: She's perfected everything in these air fryers, apparently.
1: They are genius. They are genius.
0: They are very, very good. Don't forget, if you want to get in touch with us today at Ginger and Nuts, get in touch with us, let us know that you're listening, and we'll give you a shout-out. Right, let's play this song, because we're going over to Diana very, very soon.
1: I've had a guess. Is that where she is?
0: Oh, yes.
1: Oh, well done, Georgina.
0: Georgina Boucher, right. You're well done. Paul Bannister. Well done.
1: Well,
0: he's got
1: okay.
0: it all.
1: I had them both on the list.
0: He's got it right as well.

0: Now, Ginge, here's a little fact for you. Food made by someone you love actually tastes better.
1: Does it indeed? It does, yes, because Oxford boffins blindfolded volunteers and fed them two identical bakes. One had been made by a loved one, and the other one was by a pro pastry chef. And guess what?
0: Go on.
1: The homemade one won every time.
0: There you go. See? You knew it, didn't you?
1: Well, I think sometimes you know, don't you, if it's your partner that's made it. And I think it's like you get used to the way they cook certain things, so you'd probably... It becomes a nice memory, doesn't it? And when it hits your mouth...
0: Well, the thing is, it was same recipe, same ingredients, but the taster's heart rates went up. Smiles appeared, and apparently their taste buds went full rom-com.
1: There you go. It's what happens, you see. It's not when you eat my food. Your heart rate goes up, doesn't it?
0: Yeah, that pot noodle you make is... no, seriously.
1: Pot noodle!
0: You make them pot noodles perfectly.
1: Oh, there you go. It's taken years of perfection.
0: Absolutely. And you do some lovely eggs as well, don't you?
1: I do. Poached eggs, thank you.
0: Hard-boiled eggs.
1: Poached. And they're runny.
0: And they are runny. You are. Now I'm joking with you, Ginge.
1: I know you are.
0: You are a good...
1: I know you are, otherwise you'd be cooking it for yourself.
0: You are a good cook.
1: Thank you. I'm making beef tagliatelle.
0: Are you really?
1: Well, not today, but...
0: Is it Slimming World one, is it?
1: Slimming World. I've eaten one. It was that nice. I thought I'm going to recreate it. So Monday night, I'm recreating beef tagliatelle.
0: See, I don't know whether I'm going off Slimming World now.
1: What do you mean?
0: Well, I'm kind of craving for something naughty.
1: No, you can't do it. You can have naughty things, just within reason.
0: Oh, I don't know, Ginge. You won't let me.
1: No, but you can do whatever you like, but I'm going and I'm losing weight. It's the old point.
0: Yeah, all right then.
1: Stick with it.
0: I'll stick with it. I need some inspiration, listeners. That's what I need. I need inspiration. I need you to say, keep going, Darren. Keep going.

0: bum, bum.
1: I feel like I've started
2: hello,
1: to clap.
2: Good morning.
1: I've started to clap along now and click my fingers.
0: Very good. Very good.
1: Very good.
2: How are you guys? Good morning.
1: Good morning to you. How are you?
2: I just had my coffee. We actually have summer weather this week.
0: Oh.
2: I am loving it because I'm not ready for the cold yet, but I know it's coming.
1: It is coming. We've had some nice sunshine though for a couple of days. We've also had a bit of rain. And then the other day I had to put a jumper on for the first time since I can't remember when. So I need you to warm me up with your pick of the week, Diana.
2: I definitely will. So there are certain artists who just have a way of creating music that feels completely authentic to who they are. And for me, the Wild Things are definitely one of those bands. Actually, I introduced the Wild Things to the Ginger Nuts listeners back in 2024 with a couple of singles from their brilliant album, Afterglow. And what really got me listening to their whole catalog was actually a cover they did of ABBA's Does Your Mother Know, which just happens to be my ultimate favorite ABBA song. So needless to say, I've been a huge supporter of the Wild Things ever since. And then, back in July, I brought them back to the show with their single Let's Go, which got some fantastic feedback and really was a winner. So when I heard they were back with a brand new single, I was really excited to hear what they had for us next. And let me tell you, they did not disappoint. Their newest single is called 100 Stars. And this one is a beauty. You guys know I'm a sucker for lyrics, and there is something really creative about the way the Wild Things tell a story through their music. I love artists who create their own authentic way of expressing a feeling and then create that song together with their bandmates, finding that right arrangement and the right sound to surround those lyrics. And I think that's what the Wild Things do so well. Then, of course, you have Sydney Ray White's voice. I absolutely love her voice because she doesn't just sing the lyrics. She brings so much emotion and personality into each track. There is a real sense of storytelling in the way she delivers a song, and you can feel the emotion behind the words. And 100 Stars definitely has that emotional side to it. One line that really stayed with me is, "We lost our way on 100 stars. There's heartbreak. There's feeling lost. There's that sense of being swept along when things become too difficult. But there's also something beautiful about finding your way towards something again." And another thing I really love about the Wild Things is that they don't just look like bandmates to me. They look like family. You can see how much fun they have together, both on stage and off. And that connection and chemistry really comes through in their music. Now, the Wild Things have primarily been performing in the UK and Europe, and I really hope I get the opportunity to see them live someday. So I am officially adding them to my bucket list. And if they do make their way to Chicago or somewhere here in the States, I will absolutely be there. I honestly can't wait to see what you guys, the listeners, think of this beauty. And with that, make sure you follow the Wild Things on all their socials, Facebook, Instagram, TikTok, everywhere, and go download their newest single, 100 Stars.
1: Well, it sounds good to me. All that's left for you to do, Diana, is introduce your pick of the week.
2: My pleasure, you guys. So this week, my pick of the week is 100 Stars by the Wild Things, right here on the Ginger Nuts Show. Enjoy, guys.

0: Does Your Mother Know? Playing that for Diana because it was her favourite ABBA song, so there you go.
1: It's a good one, I haven't heard that one for a while.
0: And before that, 100 Stars by The Wild Things. Wow, what a song. The vocals are absolutely stunning, said David.
1: Great review, Diana. Beautiful lyrics, brilliant sound, said Amy.
0: Absolutely love it, said Sarah.
1: 100 stars, it's 5 stars from me. Brilliant, said Anna.
0: I like that, tongue in cheek. I like it.
1: What people do nowadays.
0: Mark said, what a discovery. Sydney's voice is something else.
1: More of this, please, said Paul.
0: So there you go. Is Georgina messaging? Did she like it?
1: No, but she did say she loves us. She said, love you guys.
0: Oh, she loves us. Oh, that's all right then.
1: But we'll see. Maybe she'll message you. I'm sure her and Ray will give us an honest review.
0: I like that song. I thought it was quite good. 100 stars by The Wild Things. Download it now. Now, bacon, fried eggs and sausages are all an essential part of a full English breakfast. But hash browns are optional, according to a new survey.
1: Well, we've got the top 5 most loved breakfast items, which are bacon, sausages, fried egg, mushrooms and scrambled egg.
0: See, I would have gone for poached egg.
1: And also, I mean...
0: Or fried egg.
1: Yeah, well, fried egg is there at number 3, but I suppose it just depends on where... If you're in a cafe, chances are you're going to be having a fried egg, aren't you? But there's the 5 least favourite items have also hit a list.
0: See, black pudding.
1: Oh, see now, I love a bit of black pudding.
0: And me. I like black pudding without it being... You know, I don't like it warmed up. I don't like it fried or anything like that.
1: But I like it just cold.
0: Yeah, I was going to say raw. Yeah. I like it like that.
1: Bit like that. Hash browns. Oh, poached eggs are least favourite items.
0: Wow. See, they're the healthiest, aren't they?
1: I'd say so.
0: Beans.
1: I mean, you can't a nice dollop of beans on your.
0: You got to have beans on your full
1: and
0: English.
1: And you need the toast to mop it all up.
0: It's toast number 5.
1: Toast is number 5. However, I mean, at the moment, we have to try and avoid bread, don't we? So we don't have toast with that. But we could still have the bacon and the eggs and the mushrooms and the tomatoes and the things like that. Very nice. We'll do this best you did.
0: Hang on. The hell am I this week? Sam is somewhere.
1: Where the hell am I this week? Your voice broke.
0: I know it did. Where is Sam?
2: I'm in America. I can see a very tall building and yellow cars keep passing me.
0: There you go.
1: Okay.
0: Sorry, Georgina's message.
1: Georgina did about the song, Diana. She said, yeah, it was really good. Loved it. Easy to listen to.
0: There you go. See, but I don't know if Paul Bannister's messaged in.
1: Well,
0: I don't know what he thought of it.
1: Well,
0: but,
1: let's see. Maybe he might drop us a message now. Now we're naming and shaming him.
0: No, he's not messaged, but he has got the "Where Am I?" right.
1: Oh, yes, I've added him onto the wheel.
0: You've added him on, haven't you?
1: It'll be drawing time soon, won't it?
0: He will be.
1: I've got it. Let me just check. I've got him spinning.
0: Is he spinning round? Is he, Ginge?
1: Yes, there he is.
0: He's on the list. You're on the list, Paul.

So basically, I'm saying you should all listen to Ginger and Nuts. It's a fantastic radio station, and Daz and Kat have got great banter, and what I love about them is they don't pull any punches, just like I don't when I am training for fights. I love listening to them, I love listening to their songs, and it's basically such a great radio station, and I suggest that everyone should listen to Ginger and Nuts. Lots of love from the World Heavyweight Champion, Tyson Fury.

0: Diana, if you're still listening, by the way, Mincer Misley, I think I said that right, in Dublin. Great tune from Diana. There you go.
1: There you go. Top of the morning to you.
0: Top of the morning and all that kind of stuff.
1: Potatoes! The only two things I can say, which are no Irish people don't randomly go around going, top of the morning to you! Potatoes!
0: Now, where the hell is Sam?
2: Where the hell am I this week?
3: I'm in America. I can see a very tall building and yellow cars keep passing me.
0: She was, of course, in New York City. New York.
1: I'm spinning the wheel.
0: Spin the wheel, Ginge. It's going around. It's slowing down.
1: Oh, Cheeky John's going to be gutted. It's Rebecca.
0: Rebecca. Was Cheeky John close?
1: So close, I'm going to take a screenshot so I can send it to him, how close he was.
0: Oh. There you go.
1: Better look next time, Cheeky John.
0: Now, Queen's Don't Stop Me Now has been named the best song to belt out while driving.
1: What an art. Don't stop me now. And then you have to stop because the traffic lights turn to red.
0: Yeah.
1: More than a third of us reckon we scream along with Freddie Mercury as we tear up the tarmac, according to this study. The Queen's anthem beat challenges from other sing-along favourites, including Living on a Prayer by Bon Jovi, I'm Gonna Be, 500 Miles by The Proclaimers, and Don't Stop Believing by Journey.
0: Oh, another classic that is. No, it don't is. Stop believing.
1: Hold on to this feeling.
0: Oh,
1: the pop
0: ruined it now.
1: More
0: you've ruined
1: than
0: it.
1: Half of us have a set playlist for road trips, with 9 in 10 of us confessing to belting out our favourite song at the top of our voice while motoring. Do you know what I like to sing along to? And I will always love you.
0: Oh, dear.
1: And the windows are down.
0: You give me GBH of the eardrums there, Jim. GBH of the eardrums.
1: I say, and at Christmas time, wait for Mariah Carey to come on, Groggy. There's no stopping, mate.
0: There's no stopping. But that's it. We're out of here. Thanks for listening. Thanks for tuning in today.
1: I can't believe 2 hours have just flown by today.
0: They certainly have.
1: You've missed it.
0: Lee John from Imagination on the show next week. Well, fingers crossed.
1: Fingers crossed. Exciting.
0: Diana will be back with another review, and we'll be here.
1: Of course, we
0: entertaining
1: will.
0: All the lovely listeners like
1: adios,
0: yourself.
1: Adios, everyone.
0: Adios.

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Rocket from the Crypt, kicking off the afternoon Antics TFIF Friday edition. That was On a Rope. Completely forgot about that song. I used to love that when it came out. And it just popped into my head this morning. I thought, yep, that's going on the playlist today. Good tune. Slightly different today. It's going to be kind of a wee bit alt, a wee bit Britpop, a wee bit punk, post-punk, pop-punk. Rock, obviously. Got some good tunes. A wee bit more upbeat. And a wee bit less metally. So if you don't like the metal, then this is probably the show for you. If you do like the metal, then tune in tomorrow morning and tomorrow night. Although tomorrow morning is questionable, because I'm still fighting with British Gas, TSB, Scottish Power, and... anybody else that wants to join in, well, they're welcome, because I'm not pulling my punches. What do we got next? Three Colours Red with Nuclear Holiday.

0: 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We've got a double from Therapy coming up. 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
1: That was Screamager from Therapy, and before that, Nowhere, both from their 1994 album, Troublegum. Brilliant album. Next up, I Want to Go Where the People Go from the Wild Hearts. It's going to play. It's not going to play. Oh, damn it. I've just diverted the audio. I'll give you a jingle instead. Have a listen to this.

will be this coming Tuesday for week 7. Believe it or not, right? Let's see if this works.

The Wild Hearts with I Wanna Know Where the People Go, one of the songs I learnt for the audition for the Wild Hearts, which ended up not happening because their original drummer decided to clean up his act, go to rehab and rejoin the band. So I never got the gig. Ended up working on doors of pubs and clubs in London instead after my previous band split up. Could have gone to the Wild Hearts. Ended up working on pubs and clubs. Not quite the same. Got a double from Terrorvision up next with Alice, What's the Matter?

Terrorvision with Celebrity Hit List. Before that, Alice, What's the Matter? Shout out to Marie and to Bryony and somebody else in the chat. Can't remember who the other person was. I do apologise. Next up, this is Ash with Burn Baby Burn.

Just the Way I'm Feeling from Feeder before that. Just a Day also from Feeder. Both could depict my mood after various calls I heard earlier on. Least said about that the best. Next up, Just in Lust from the Wild Hearts.

You held the world in your arms from Idlewild, Edinburgh band. Used to share a studio with them. Before that, Justin Lust from the Wild Hearts. Next up, Supergrass, Pumping on Your Stereo. Wouldn't advise it.

0: Supergrass pumping on your stereo. Got some more Supergrass coming up. Before that, with the Levelers, and before that, got Manic Street Preachers with Slash and Burn.
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The Levellers with Hope Street, Slash and Burner from the Manics before that. Next up, we've got another from Supergrass. To think about that there, the sun hits the sky.

Dodgy with In a Room. Before that, The Sun Hits the Sky from Supergrass. I think I've got another one from Supergrass on the playlist slightly later on. Do we look? Yes, I do. No, I don't. Maybe I do. No, got another one from Dodgy. Ah, well, next up, Reef. You're old.

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1: Because I'm

podcast with All Right. And a horrible moment there where I thought they sound a little bit like Oasis. I cannot stand Oasis or their whiny voices. They had similarly whiny voices, but not nearly as bad. Before that, You're Old from Reef. Next up was The Law from the Seahorses.

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1: That was Fine Time from Cast. Before that, the Blue Tones with If. And before that, Dodgy, Staying Out for the Summer. I wish I was staying out somewhere for the summer. That'd be nice. Summer is officially gone. Schedule for the rest of today. After me, you got Anchor Waves, I think, from 5 till 7. It does say Decking Around, but I know it's not that. But it could be that other dude, Spencer, somebody. I never know what it is until I hear it, and I think, oh yeah, it's him. I forget his name, though. Then at 7.

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1: That was The Charlatans, Just When You're Thinking Things Over. Before that, Avenging Angels from Space. I've Got Gremlins, which is really annoying, so I'll play a jingle till I get rid of them.
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1: 'Cause I'm

blinded by the sun from the seahorses. Everything's been pretty energetic and bouncy up until that one where I very nearly fell asleep. Next up, the wonder stuff, The Size of a Cow.

Shed 7 with Disco Down. Before that, The Size of a Cow from The Wonder Stuff. Next up, we've got some Inspiral Carpets with This Is How It Feels.

The Bartender and the Thief from the Stereophonics. Before that, This Is How It Feels from the Spiral Carpets. Next up, we've got the Mock Turtles. Can You Dig It?

Catatonia with Mulder and Scully, and before that, Can You Dig It from the Mock Turtles. Schedule for the rest of today after me, not a clue, between 5 and 7. Says Deck Around. Probably that Spencer dude or whatever his name is. Can never remember. 7 till 9, Positive Attitudes with Miss Marie. 9 until 11, Bryony with The Show That Has No Name. And 11 until 1 a.m, Questionable Content from Question ATL. Next up, Dodgy with Good Enough.

0: Supergrass with Moving. Remember seeing them at Tea in the Park, and that song had the entire crowd bouncing. Before that, Good Enough from Dodgy. Next up, Local Boy in the Photograph from the Stereophonics.
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Stereophonics, local boy in a photograph. I've got a recording somewhere of me, my mate Andy, and my mate Neil covering that on the same CD as us covering Whiskey in the Jar. I'll try and look it out, and if I do find it, I'll stick it on. Next up, The Levelers, What a Beautiful Day. What?

0: The Farm with Groovy Train. Before that, Paul Weller with Sunflower. Got just under 20 minutes left. Maybe about 3-4 songs to try and squeeze in, which we will try. Next up, we've got Suede with Animal Nitrate.
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0: Charlatans with The Only One I Know, before that Animal Nitrate from Suede. 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

0: Planting Seeds with the Life of Riley. Shout out to Marie on the chat who's enjoying the tunes. Got two songs to try and squeeze in. Coming up next, Park Life from Blur.
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Blur with Park Life. That is it for me. Gonna try and squeeze this last one in. Probably gonna go slightly over. Stay tuned for the rest of the schedule today. Miss Marie at 7 p.m. with Positive Attitudes. Bryony at 9. And then Question ATL at 11. I'll be back tomorrow morning at 8. This is Primal Scream with Country Girl. Thanks for listening. Take it easy. Have a good evening.

This is a great collab, isn't it? Sonny Federa and Chatty All This Time, and Oscar and Ed Sheeran, as is Am, D.I.D. on the remix. Right, let's check out this new song from Wilkinson. This is called Eternity.

0: David Guetta, Anne-Marie, Coil Array, David Don't Help Me, and Ladies First with I Can't Wait here at Weekend Anthems, where Swedish House Mafia and Godrix will play for you in a minute.
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0: Simon Marshall here at Weekend Anthems, playing Morgan C3 with Florence and the Machines. Say My Name, ahead of Gold Tricks and Tripping. Now, more than a decade ago, John Newman scored a massive hit with this song. It's been reimagined for 2026.
1: No, I've done wrong, left your hat on. Is that what devils do?

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1: Clune and Robin S with Not Gonna Be Your Boo at Weekend Anthems. Hello, I'm Simon, and I'm really excited to get Jay's favourite weekend anthem on. Oh my goodness, he's made me work hard this week to try and find this track. Well, I've dug it up, and it is an absolute blinder that you will love from 2000. 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

0: So he wiped all his social media and then came back bigger and stronger back end of last year. Tiesto, this is his new song, Bring Me To Life, ahead of Shift Key and Touch. 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That is what Jay has done this week. 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

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Yeah, come and get it. Right, another hour of my Weekend Anthems lined up and ready to go for you in just a couple of moments. Kicking off with Delirium and Sarah McLachlan's Silence, and Calvin Harris with Blessings.

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2: We've got another hour together to enjoy some great old school throwbacks and also some new tunes as well. Hope you can stick around. I'm Simon. This is Weekend Anthems, now playing Delirium and Sarah McLachlan. This is Silence at Weekend Anthems.

before that, Calvin Harris and Blessings featuring Clementine Douglas, which is up for Best Song at the Brits later on this year. Here comes Alison Limerick now, Where Love Lives, the MK remix.

0: massive tune this. Bobby Harvey Heartstrings ahead of Body Rocks and Luciana with Yeah, Yeah. It's Simon here at Weekend Anthems. I'm taking you back to 2007 in just a moment. Playing a song that was all based on a tune by Bronski Beat called Small Town Boy. And I've got LP Rhythm Versatile on the way as well soon.
1: Simon Marshall.

Kelly Lee, the one I need. It was Supermode and Tell Me Why before that. This was new last week. Jazzy and Spritz. This is awesome. Turn it up. This is called Can't Deny It, Weekend Anthems.

0: LP Rhythm at Weekend Anthems with Versatile. They're currently enjoying Beatport chart success with a rework of Ilias and Barrientos' Want Somebody. And talking of Beatport chart success, it's been number one on there recently. A tune that I'm going to play for you very soon. It's a rework of a very big tune from back in the day. On the way soon.
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It's been number one on the Beatport chart recently. Grease 2000, Max Styler rework. It's three drives and three drives on a vinyl. Still to come before the end of the show, I've got Empire of the Sun, Ely Oaks running around. Can't believe I'm saying it's the end of the show already. Where has that last couple of hours gone? 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Right, let's take you back to 1997. It's a 90s throwback from BT. This is BT and the PVD mix of Flaming June here at Weekend Anthems.

Australian DJ producers Blondish on the remix of Empire of the Sun, Walking on a Dream. It was Eli Oaks and Running Around for that. That finished off your weekly dose of weekend anthems. Thank you very much indeed for hanging out with me and checking out the show. Do come back, same

hope you all had a pleasant week. Whatever you've done this week, it's gone. So now it is time for everybody, including me, to relax if you can.

That's the sound of the one and only Eric Clapton and Tears in Heaven. You're listening to The Positive Attitudes with Miss Marie, and I'll be around until 9 this evening. I want to say good evening to Bryony, and I hope you enjoy your dinner. Please keep some for me. I'm flying just after the show.

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clock is reminding me that it is time for me to say goodbye. It has been a pleasure for me to keep you company for the last 2 hours. Thank you, everybody, for tuning in.

0: This is for all the perimenopausal women out there. Push it, push it. Good evening, Dave. Good evening, Nicholas. Good evening, Siobhan. Hello, Marie. Hello, Josh. Hello, Snowy. See, I even do dog shout-outs.
1: Yeah.
0: Shonda Paul.
1: 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So me go so then.

0: Yes, Naya. Cool, Naya. Who am I? Just a girl.
1: It's Beanie Man.
0: All right. Here, Anna. Whoa, Naya.

0: Attention, attention, please let us have your attention. You are now about to enter another dimension. So open your mind, push reset, and reboot your computer.
1: 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Listener discretion is advised.
2: Good evening. Yo. I gotta say shouts out to Briny for the perfect layup on the end of this last show. What a song.

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Happy Friday to all of you. The work week is over. The party has started. Happy Friday evening. I just woke up, as you might know, if you're a long-time listener of this show. This is when I'm usually crawling out of bed a little bit before now. You know what I'm saying? The freaks come out at night.

0: keep this vibe going for a minute. Ease into things.
1: Give up the landlord. Me can't get no pushing out your yard. Whoa, no.
0: Need to legalize it. I'm definitely about to fire up, man. I haven't smoked nothing yet. Oh.

0: got all kind of different vibes for you this evening. Hip hop, a little bit of jazz, some reggae, as you've seen, a little bit of EDM, dubstep, you know what I'm saying? This is Kamasi Washington and Andre 3000. This song is called Dream State.
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hoping you find yourself in a slightly stony state listening to this show. Starting off in a little bit of a trippy direction this evening. I want to play another instrumental tune since we're on this wave right now. Played this on my Tuesday night takeover just a couple days ago. Presenting to you a band from Canada, one of the most iconic bands in prog rock. This is Rush. We'll be back after these bong rips. I mean messages, my fault.

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Now, what the fuck is a redux? Has anybody else heard that word before? Out to Becky in the chat feeling this one. Just getting warmed up, you know what I'm saying? Take it a little bit further back. So for real.

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So Unreleased one from Mac Miller.

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And something happens, you know what I'm saying? Situations happen, a nigga die, you know what I mean? And all these hard drives get out in the universe and you see these thoughts. I've just been informed that there's a new album out this year from Ray.

0: He's still out there. Romeo Ford, he's a 6'2 sick mother, 5 months minimum recovery. From a sweet lie to the all-out Shakespearean voice notary. Though I'd like to clarify, no one did die in the story, but I didn't side when I found out I was one of seven other leading ladies starring in the new romantic thriller. Ooh, he's a cursed kisser.
1: He brought the switch up, though.

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1: Yo, so honestly, I'm gonna just say Ray continues to impress me. I definitely need to go like deep dive the catalog because I've only heard a few jams from this girl. But like she's very versatile. Like, what the fuck? What are you doing rapping over 1960s, 50s, jazz, swing, fucking that shit is fire. You know, taking an age-old story of time, you know what I'm saying, romance, and putting it in a historic modern way. This jam might stick around because of that, right? Because she's talking about how shit goes down on social media, WhatsApp, whatever app you want to choose to use. But you know, it's something that all humans are into. So pretty fire.

Aya, honestly. And I don't know, does she have songs where she like really, really sings and shit too? Cause I hear her doing her like melodic rap thing. And she's a great lyricist, but does she sing too? Like, is she also like deep into R&B? I'm trying to figure out the right way to phrase that question. Yeah. More tunes, more shit to talk about down the line. Let me know if there's some things you want to hear. If you tuned in, I'm over here probably finna spark up another bowl. You know what I'm saying? I'm still waking up, baking up. A little bit of Jay-Z, Beanie Siegel, Scarface.

0: Virgin Lagos. I'm gonna play this one in case the bro Josh pops off.
1: I see dead people.
0: This was his favorite tune for a minute.
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0: Shut up.
1: Mark's in the building. Again, man, shouts out to you for the new show, The Tuesday Takeover. I had to bring one of my jams back from this week onto this show, you know what I'm saying? Play a little bit of Rush.
0: Shut up. Shut up.
1: For my hippies, you know what I'm saying?
0: Might ride your face just to get to the...
1: Bit of Chon right here. Kind of the modern day representation of that prog sound.

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Actually share the title of this song between two different songs. He's doing a cover here of a song that I sampled by the Carpenters with my brother Smartboy. Smartboy sampled it. I just happened to hear the beat when I was smoking a blunt in the green room at this event we were doing.

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0: Yeah, yeah. He did this one justice, for real.
1: Quick, I think I'm in love with.
2: Yeah, where you wanna go, baby, let's.
0: Young Wayne and H. Spells his name out, too, like it's phonetic. 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
1: 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I know it's in Texas, probably in Tennessee, that says, fool me once, shame on you. If fool me, we can't get fooled again.

0: bit of cold, you know what I'm saying?
1: It's Rimble. Will he perform when he has money right in front of him? Run up on that boy and kill his cousin right in front of him. I just tapped his shoulder so I know that he is touchable. Put 30 in my chop and then I turned him to a vegetable. Came a long way from pre-K and eating Lunchables. I just took your life and as you know, it's unrefundable. When you up the Smith, then you should never feel uncomfortable. Don't waste any time, bro, just turn him to a vegetable. Do the job right or you are surely going federal. Go knock on some wood, but I just feel I did incredible. How many shots were fired? I don't know, but more than several. I thought it was just him, I can't believe it was a bunch of them. Brody did him dirty, hit him up and now I'm stomping him. I know a lot of demons, I can summon any one of them. Bodies holding bodies, it was as if they were cuddling. Will he perform when he has money?

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I was trying to make sure that my Glock was undiscoverable. You were popping it, and now just look at what we've done to you. Peter Piper picked a pack of bullets, now they're touching you. I was coaching up a team of shotters, now they're rushing you. I just threw your life inside a toilet, now I'm fleshing you. If I think you wronged one of my homies, I will punish you. Will he perform when he has money right in

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0: Yeah, yeah, a little bit of Cadet right there. R.I.P., R.I.P. Way before his time, you feel me? Got one more for you. 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You see?
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0: See y'all next time.